0: road capabilities with luxurious interior. The powerful Tank 500, now at GWM Mandurah, 291 Pinjarra Road.
1: Wave traffic.
2: Take your first check of the traffic for your Sunday morning, and the Kwinana Freeway is travelling well in both directions. At Kwinana Beach, it's a little bit busy. Rockingham Road and Mandurah Road, also in Rockingham, Ennis Avenue and Patterson Road and Safety Bay Road. Seeing some congestion in Mandurah at the intersection on Mandurah Road and Pinjarra Road. 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
3: Hey, I'm Michaela Savage. Fears rising fuel prices could slowly push up the cost of food. The fuel excise discount wraps up at midnight tonight. It could take a few weeks to see the impact at the Bowser and a couple of months for supermarkets to pass on increased costs to consumers. Authorities say more than 80 dead and sick birds found along South Australia's coast are likely the first mass mortality event as a result of the H5 bird flu virus. Some birds have been taken for testing. Briefly, for the first time in two decades, a new treatment for a rare incurable brain cancer has been added to the PBS. And Australia's won a whopping 158 Commonwealth Games medals in Glasgow so far. Aussie runner Luke Boys won silver in the men's 800 metres this morning. He's told Seven it doesn't feel real yet.
4: It hasn't really sunk in, but no, it was like, I just tried to savour it. It's one of those moments that doesn't come along very often. So I think I just tried to go like, you know what, like, yeah, enjoy it.
0: Buying, selling or leasing? Trust the unmatched expertise of the number one office in Western Australia for 13 consecutive years. Harcourts Mandurah.
3: The Blues interim coach says he'll make a decision in the coming week as to whether he puts his hand up to be Carlton's permanent head coach. His side posting a dominant win over the Lions last night, beating Brisbane by 76 points. Defender Ollie Florent telling us the win feels good.
5: It was a four-quarter performance from the boys. Yeah, I'm so proud of how we are turned up for four quarters, and you know they're a very good outfit, Brisbane. Like I've lost to them a lot of times, so it was good to finally get one on them.
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1: Wave weather.
12: It's always great when you can jag a weather day like this in the middle of winter. Sunny and 19, I'll take that. Tomorrow, after an overnight low of 10, 21 and a shower or two. Tuesday, more rain and 18.

0: 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I think we'll just leave that topic alone. 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

0: 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It's for the totally and partially disabled veterans of WA in Baldivis. They're doing bingo today between midday and 3. 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Eyes down, as they say in bingo land, at midday today. There's also food, raffles, lucky door prizes, and jackpots. Everybody's welcome. 1677 Mandra Road in Baldivis, and that's free today. 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
2: Wave traffic.
3: That earlier incident has been cleared from the Kwinana Freeway at the entry from Bilia Drive in Coburn Central. No traffic delays there. A little busy in Mantra at the intersection on Mantra Road and Pinjarra Road. And in Rockingham, traffic moving well, but building a little bit through Ennis Avenue and Patterson Road. Also further south, there is a crash on Forest Highway southbound at Riverdale Road. The road is closed with emergency services on site. 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
4: Good morning, I'm Michaela Savage. The Prime Minister is being asked to establish a public national perpetrator register for the childcare sector. The parents of Daniel Morcombe and opposition leader Angus Taylor have written to Anthony Albanese. They're proposing that alleged perpetrators who have been charged by police should have their names and employment history published. Filling up the tank is about to get more expensive. The fuel excise discount is ending at midnight tonight. There are calls for the FIFA boss to resign after a scrapped bid to sell stakes in the World Cup. Former Socceroos captain Craig Foster telling Seven Gianni Infantino needs to go.
5: He certainly should be made to walk out, there's no doubt. In fact, there should be an investigation into the conduct.
4: And there's only one more day of competition in Glasgow. Australia is absolutely dominating the Commonwealth Games with 158 medals so far, 65 of those gold.
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4: The Blues interim coach says he'll make a decision in the coming week as to whether he puts his hand up to be Carlton's permanent head coach. His side posting a dominant win over the Lions last night, beating Brisbane by 76 points. Defender Ollie Florent telling us the win feels good.
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2: Wave weather.
12: It'll get to 19 today, lots of sunshine. Tomorrow, after an overnight low of 10, 21 and a shower or two. Tuesday, couple of showers and 18.

0: 91.7 The Waves, Sia and Chandelier. Just an extraordinary vocal on that song. I did try to sing along, almost spontaneously combusted halfway through the chorus and decided probably best that I just leave it to the professionals. A Go West song called Call Me, not to be confused with the Blondie song of the same name. That's next. John Lennon within a few minutes as well. And Gunners and Alley, back for breakfast first thing tomorrow morning. You can catch up on all things Gunners and Alley right now if you want at 917thewave.com.au.
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0: 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Approaching Landscapes, the art exhibition from tomorrow. 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Miami Plaza Shopping Center. It's free to get in and see some amazing art. 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That is worth a look. Miami Plaza Shopping Center tomorrow from 8 o'clock. And the Wave Switch for GJD Security. 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
2: Hi, it's Darrow D. Hope you're enjoying the weekend. I'm going to be back Monday from 2 o'clock. Great tunes, bit of crack, and a smile for the road. Speaking of roads.
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0: traffic. The Kwinana Freeway is moving nicely this morning. No delays or dramas to factor in. Just an early reminder, there will be nightly utility works taking place in Lakelands along Lake Valley Drive at Mandra Road. Speed reductions and lane closures will be in place. Please follow the detours. In Rockingham, traffic moving a little slow around Ennis Avenue, and in Kwinana Beach, a building Rockingham Road and Mandra Road. In Mandra, still slow Mandra Road at Pinjarra Road. 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
2: Hey, I'm Michaela Savage. The fuel excise discount ending at midnight means filling up at the Bowser will get more expensive. Labor Minister Christy McBain telling the ABC the government is implementing other measures to assist with cost of living.
3: We've got that additional tax cut that's come into play. We've seen some minimum wage rises go up, put in place a range of other cost of living support measures. So we'll continue to monitor the situation and hopefully we're seeing an end to that Iran conflict.
2: Another silver gull in South Australia that was being tested by the CSIRO for the deadly H5 bird flu has come back positive. Authorities say that's Australia's 54th confirmed or presumed positive case, while investigations continue into what may be the country's first mass mortality event caused by the virus, with around 80 dead and sick birds located off South Australia's coast. And we're sending 25 personnel and two aircraft to France today to help with firefighting efforts over there. Hundreds of thousands of people have been forced to evacuate.
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2: Jack Graham returns for the Eagles for this afternoon's clash with Richmond, while the Tigers get Ben Miller back from a heel issue, and Samson Ryan will play after showing some strong form in the VFL recently. Later, the Suns host the Demons on the Gold Coast, their last home game of the season. Christian Petrarca will face his old side for the first time. Then the Bombers and the Crows go head-to-head at Marvel. And Australia's got a whopping 158 Commonwealth Games medals so far. There is one more day of competition to go in Glasgow.
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1: Wave weather.
8: Well, it's going to be sunny today with some light winds. The afternoon high of around 17 degrees. Monday, Tuesday, Wednesday, Thursday, Friday of next week, we're going to see some showers across most days with daytime highs anywhere between 16 and 19. Overnight lows 9 to 13.
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1: 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And have some fun.

0: 97 The Wave. It's Feel Good Variety with Darrow D checking in for Sunday morning. It feels like a bit of an oasis of a day. We did see some showers yesterday. According to the weather people, we're going to see some showers across Monday and Tuesday, Wednesday and Thursday, and possibly even Friday. Today, on the other hand, it's going to be nothing but sun. Yeah, sunny day today, a high of 17 degrees. Okay, not fantastic, but you know what? I'll take a day with no rain whatsoever. Meanwhile, Kit came back with some great tunes today. In Excess on the way for you. Got some Bachelor Girl coming up.
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0: 917 The Wave. It's Feel Good Variety with Darrow D on Sunday. Love a bit of Doors today. Really, really do. Bachelor Girl and Billy Joe on the way before 11 o'clock. Then we'll update you the very latest live traffic and travel. What are we like around 10 or indeed along the Kwinana Freeway at this time of the morning? The very latest news, sport, and so much more on the way too.
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0: traffic.
1: The Kwinana Freeway northbound is moving well this morning, just a little busy at Leach Highway. In Rockingham, it is building around Ennis Avenue and at Patterson Road. In Mandurah, slow Mandurah Road at Pinjabra Road intersection and further along at Olnut Street. In Kwinana Beach, you're seeing some congestion along Rockingham Road and Mandurah Road. And don't forget, nightly utility works take place from 6 p.m. in Lakelands on Lake Valley Drive at Mandurah Road. 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
3: Hey, I'm Michaela Savage. Aussie drivers up racing for higher prices at the Bowser over the coming weeks. The fuel excise discount wraps up at midnight. AMP chief economist Shane Oliver telling Seven when diesel prices increase, it causes a lot of pain for our truckies and farmers.
4: They then have to pass those costs on to us, and then we all see a higher cost of living again. So that is the big threat to our economy. Hopefully that will be avoided and common sense will prevail in the Middle East, but you can argue, well, it hasn't so far.
3: Authorities say there are now 54 confirmed or presumed positive detections of H5 bird flu in Australia, while investigations are ongoing into a large group of dead and sick birds found off South Australia's coast. It could be the country's first mass mortality event as a result of the virus. 25 Australian personnel and two aircraft are being sent to France today to assist with firefighting efforts after the French government asked for our help. And the Sopranos actor Vincent Pastore has died at the age of 80.
5: With leading brands like Sealy Posturepedic, King Coil and Tempur, 40 Winks is serious about sleep. 40 Winks, Coburn, Rockingham and Mandurah.
3: Jack Graham returns for the Eagles for this afternoon's clash with Richmond, while the Tigers get Ben Miller back from a heel issue, and Samson Ryan will play after showing some strong form in the VFL recently. Later, the Suns host the Demons on the Gold Coast, their last home game of the season. Christian Petrarca will face his old side for the first time. Then the Bombers and the Crows go head-to-head at Marvel. And Australia's got a whopping 158 Commonwealth Games medals so far. There is one more day of competition to go in Glasgow.
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8: Well, we're in for a nice day today. It's going to be sunny, not overly warm. An afternoon high today of around 17 with light to moderate winds. Across next week, going to see a shower or two each day, Monday through Friday, with daytime highs 16 to 19, overnight lows 9 to 13.

0: 91.7 The Wave. It's Feel Good Variety with Dara O'Dea on Sunday morning. Now, if you know anybody else who's Irish apart from me, you'll know that the one thing that most Irish people love to talk about the most is the weather. How bad it is, how good it is, how hot it is, how cold it is. We love to talk about the weather like it's a national pastime. I swear to God, we really do. Today is going to be great. It's going to be sunny, high up around 17 degrees. Monday, Tuesday, Wednesday, Thursday and Friday, afternoon high 16 to 19. But there's going to be showers every single day next week. I know I'm not going to be washing my car. But I did hear in the news on Friday that the weather people have come out and said that the long range forecast over the next few months is going to be relatively dry. Not too sure about that going on what weather we're going to see next week. Meanwhile, welcome to Sunday. It's a happy, happy day. We're kicking back and playing some tunes. Robin on the way for you, Lindsay Buckingham and Whitney Houston on the way before midday.
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0: traffic. We do have a crash on the Kwinana Freeway northbound after Rowley Road in Hammond Park. The vehicles are in the left emergency lane and towing services are on site. Motorists are outside of their vehicles. Please reduce your speed on the approach. And tonight there will be utility works taking place in Lakelands on Lake Valley Drive at Mandurah Road from 6pm. Speed reductions and lane closures will be in place. A little busy in Mandurah, Mandurah Road and Pinjarra Road and further along at Olnut Street. It's time to complete your census. 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
2: Hey, I'm Michaela Savage. Filling up at the Bowser is set to get more expensive, with the fuel excise discount ending at midnight tonight. AMP Chief Economist Shane Oliver is warning food prices will also increase as a result, though that could take a few months. Authorities are still looking into what could be Australia's first mass mortality event caused by the H5 bird flu virus. Around 80 dead and sick birds have been located off South Australia's coast. Testing is underway. Australia is responding to a call for help from France as massive fires continue to cause unprecedented devastation across the country's southwest.
3: What they're after is a Chinook helicopter and a reconnaissance plane. It has capability to continue to fight fires during night time operations as well. So we'll be sending those two aircraft later today along with 25 personnel.
2: Emergency Management Minister Christy McBain on the ABC there. And one more day of competition to go at the Commonwealth Games. Our Aussie athletes are dominating with 158 medals.
1: The Ravenswood Hotel, on the banks of the Murray River. The perfect place to catch up. The Ravenswood Hotel.
2: When the Suns and Demons face off this afternoon, Christian Petrarca will face his old side for the first time, while Ethan Reid and Jake Rogers return for the Gold Coast. Later, the Bombers take on the Crows. Nick Bryan back for Essendon with Reece Unwin to play his first game of the season. While Callum Archie returns for Adelaide after recovering from a hamstring injury. And teammate Billy Dowling will play his second AFL match of the season. Right now, though, the Tigers and Eagles are head-to-head at the MCG.
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1: Wave weather.
5: It's going to continue to be nice and sunny today with some light winds. The afternoon high of around 17 degrees. Sunny day for daytime Monday. Medium chance of showers in the afternoon and evening with a high of around 19. And we're going to see some showers across most of next week. Daytime highs reaching 16 to 19 degrees. Overnight lows of between 9 and 11.

0: 91.7 The Wave, it's Feel Good Variety with Dara Uddi on Sunday. 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

0: 91.7 The Wave with Darrow O'Day. Monday beckons. 2 o'clock in the afternoon. I'm going to be here. 3 o'clock, we play Connect Four, thanks to the team at Solo Heart Mandurah. A chance to win yourself $100. It's not about the money. It really isn't. It's not about the money. But it is about being able to tell your family and friends that you won Connect Four. We play every day just after three. Four songs at one connection. And, well, you know what? Let's just say there's been some easy ones. There's been some downright hard ones. But best of all, it's just a bit of fun.
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0: traffic.
1: At Medina, we have a crash on Thomas Road around Gilmore Avenue. Traffic is slowing in both directions there, particularly for the westbound run, but then clearing through to Rockingham Road. Auburn Grove, slow traffic as well for the Kwinana Freeway as usual on a Sunday afternoon for the northbound run. But reports of a problem also affecting the southbound run there, and slow traffic on the approach trailing back part of the way to Billia Drive through Mandurah. Patchy but not too bad for the run both ways on Pinjarra Road around Mandurah Forum right now. Similar story at Halls Head for traffic both ways on Old Coast Road. 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That's the latest traffic on 91.7 The Wave.
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2: Hey there, Stephen Zoyce with you. Aussie drivers are bracing for higher prices at the Bowser over the coming weeks. The fuel excise discount wraps up at midnight. AMP Chief Economist Shane Oliver telling Seven, when diesel prices increase, it'll cause a ton of headaches for our truckies and farmers.
3: They then have to pass those costs on to us, and then we all see a higher cost of living again. So that is the big threat to our economy. Hopefully that will be avoided and common sense will prevail in the Middle East, but you could argue, well, it hasn't so far.
2: There's calls for FIFA's boss to resign. It comes after a scrapped bid to sell stakes in the World Cup. Former Socceroos captain Craig Foster telling Seven Gianni Infantino needs to go.
4: He certainly should be made to walk out, there's no doubt. In fact, there should be an investigation into the conduct.
2: And our Aussies have won more than 150 Com Games medals in Glasgow. It includes Luke Boys, who's won silver in the men's 800 metres this morning. He's told Seven it doesn't feel real yet.
5: I just tried to savour it. It's one of those moments that doesn't come along very often. So I think I just tried to go like, you know what, enjoy it.
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2: Josh Fraser is now in the box seat to land the Carlton coaching gig full-time. The interim gaffer's now gone 9-2, capped off by a superb 76-point win over Brisbane last night. Listeners Mitch Cleary says it's only a matter of time.
7: I think by the time he speaks at his midweek press conference ahead of next week, he'll have put his name in the ring. Yep. I think he was just waiting for one more big scalp, and they've got it now. The 76-point win over the two-time reigning premiers has to put him right in that mix. He didn't want to put himself into this process and not get the job or not be a serious contender, but he's a genuine chance now.
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0: Wave weather.
13: Well, it is continuing to be a nice sunny day today. The afternoon high expected around 17 degrees. Start of the working week is going to bring a late shower or two. Daytime highs tomorrow of around 19, 17 to 19 across most of this week. Overnight lows anywhere between 9 and 13 degrees.

0: 97 The Wave, it's Feel Good Variety. Darrow D checking in for Sunday. Hope you're having a good Sunday. How about a decent, nice Sunday that's out there? Weather over the weekend hasn't been great. Weather next week is not going to be great. So today, if you're out to maybe cut the grass, do a little bit of DIY work, maybe kind of clean up the garden, today is the day to do it. If you're not going out to do a little bit of shopping as well. Oh, by the way, if you are heading out today and then you just realise, oh, damn, need to fill up the car, check the latest fuel prices on our website, 917thewave.com.au. Yeah, we're in a bit of a cold blech, kind of time at the moment for fuel prices. That's the best and easiest non-use of an expletive word that I can use to describe the current fuel price crisis.
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0: Hi, it's Darrow D. Hope you're enjoying the weekend. I'm going to be back Monday from 2 o'clock. Great tunes, bit of crack and a smile for the road. Speaking of roads.
2: 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I'll bring you the latest traffic every 30 minutes from 3.
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0: 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It's Feel Good Variety with Darrow D. Ali's in after 2. Have yourself a great Sunday. I'll talk to you tomorrow afternoon from 2. Doing the do.
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0: Wave traffic.
1: At Medina, a crash now cleared on Thomas Road and Gilmore Avenue. The road was closed to westbound traffic but has since reopened, with traffic now back up to speed. No change at Auburn Grove. Slow traffic for the Kwinana Freeway as usual on a Sunday afternoon for the northbound run. An earlier problem cleared, but slow traffic continues for the southbound run as well, trailing back part of the way to Billiard Drive. Through Mandurah, patchy but not too bad for the run both ways on Pinjarra Road around Mandurah Forum right now. At Ravenswood, a clear run to the south on the Forest Highway. It's time to complete your census. 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That's the latest traffic on 91.7 The Wave.
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2: Hey there, Stephen Zoyce with you. Filling up at the Bowser is set to get more expensive. The fuel excise discount ends at midnight tonight. AMP Chief Economist Shane Oliver telling Seven food prices will also increase as a result, though it won't be straight away.
3: I suspect it'll take a few months because, firstly, it takes a while for the prices to go up. They won't go up instantaneously, as we saw with the first halving of the fuel tax cut. Secondly, it takes a while for the supermarket companies to pass on the price.
2: Donald Trump says the US will hold off on further strikes against Iran, claiming a deal to end the five-month conflict is taking shape. He says the planned agreement would reopen the Strait of Hormuz and address Iran's nuclear program, with Israel also backing the move. And Australia's responding to a call for help from France. It comes as massive fires continue to ravage the country's southwest.
4: What they're after is a Chinook helicopter and a reconnaissance plane, which will assist. It has capability to continue to fight fires during nighttime operations as well.
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2: Listeners, Mitch Cleary believes the Carlton coaching gig is all but Josh Fraser's. It comes after last night's thumping win over Brisbane, the Blues winning by 76 points.
6: It's gone beyond the sugar hit now. This is not a 5 or 6 week situation. They're 9-2 in their 11 games, and they are well on their way to a wild card position. The wild card now is in their keeping.
2: Listeners, Joe Montagna equally as impressed with the Baggers.
7: It was one of the more complete performances I've seen by any team this season. I'm not joking. Being there last night, it was like, wow. They played unbelievable footy.
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13: Beautiful sunny day for us today here in Mandurah, top of 17. Looking lovely again tomorrow, mostly sunny, medium chance of showers, most likely later in the day. Some light winds around, the top of 19 degrees. Tuesday, cloudy, the high chance of showers with 18, and more showers forecast on Wednesday.

0: Feel Good Weekend, 91.7 The Wave, and with tunes like that, you can see why. Bruno Mars, Treasure, had the Bee Gees, INXS, and Pink and Elton John in the lineup of tunes before that. It's Ali taking you through till 6, and hope you're having a lovely Sunday. Isn't the weather great? And we are officially in August. What is going on? Spring is on the horizon, though. Another month of winter, and then September brings the sunshine, even more sunshine than we've been having. But the rains are coming this week. We do have quite a bit of rain on the cards. Eagle Eye Cherry is on the way, and we'll hear from Madonna next.
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0: 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Before that, Madonna, she is incredible. Do you know that she has now made another record? 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
1: Hey there, Stephen Zoyce with you. Aussie drivers are bracing for higher prices at the Bowser over the coming weeks. The fuel excise discount wraps up at midnight. AMP Chief Economist Shane Oliver telling Seven, when diesel prices increase, it'll cause a ton of headaches for our truckies and farmers.
2: They then have to pass those costs on to us, and then we all see a higher cost of living again. So that is the big threat to our economy. Hopefully that will be avoided and common sense will prevail in the Middle East, but you can argue, well, it hasn't so far.
1: There's calls for FIFA's boss to resign. It comes after a scrapped bid to sell stakes in the World Cup. Former Socceroos captain Craig Foster telling Seven Gianni Infantino needs to go.
3: He certainly should be made to walk out, there's no doubt. In fact, there should be an investigation into the conduct.
1: And our Aussies have won more than 150 Com Games medals in Glasgow. It includes Luke Boys, who's won silver in the men's 800 metres this morning. He's told Seven it doesn't feel real yet.
4: I just tried to savour it. It's one of those moments that doesn't come along very often. So I think I just tried to go, like, you know what, enjoy it.
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1: The Tigs have picked up win number 3 for the year. Richmond holding off West Coast by 11 points at the MCG in a matchup that got all too close for comfort. The Eagles couldn't hit the ocean from Cottesloe. They booted 8 goals 19 and had 4 more scoring shots. Richmond star Sam Lawler sealing the win with an incredible snag.
6: He puts it out in front of Lawler. He sits for him now. He tries to shake it. Oh, he does! And then he snaps a goal! Sammy Lawler seals the deal.
7: I was born in the Peel region. 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
13: Absolutely beautiful day out there. 17 the top in Mandurah and 19 in Perth. It's sunny and some light winds about. Tomorrow, though, mostly sunny morning, and then the medium chance of showers, most likely later in the afternoon, top of 19 degrees. Those showers continuing and increasing into Tuesday. And Wednesday, high chance of showers, top of 18 degrees.
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0: a feel-good weekend on 91.7 The Wave with Katy Perry's Teenage Dream, had Delamitri. And by the way, they are touring, coming to Perth at the Astor Theatre in Feb next year. Check out our gig guide for more details. Do you know what's back? Our Community Bank Boost. We're very excited about this. We're going to be giving you the chance to nominate an incredible group or club or organisation. 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How good is that? Actually, there's two of them up for grabs, thanks to our friends at Community Bank Halls Head. That is so incredibly generous. Nominations are open on Monday, and we're very excited to be giving away that cash to a very deserved community group or a club or an organisation. Very soon, Joe Cocker and The Pretenders are next.
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0: Originally a Beatles classic, and then Joe Cocker came along and did a soulful rock cover of that track, and it was picked up and used for the Wonder Years. Do you remember that? It was a theme song. Fabulous. It's Ali, by the way, on the wave, and very soon getting our 4 o'clock news and weather update on. After four, we've got some great artists in the lineup: Queen, Charles and Eddie, the Rembrandts, Dream Academy, and more. So stick around for that. UB40 is next.
1: It's 1929 and murders come to the Ravenswood Hotel. Lord Reginald Bottomley is throwing his infamous party when he's found murdered in the drawing room. The butler, the cook, the gardener, one of them done it. All week, Gunners and Ali reveal a clue each morning. Collect your four clues and crack the case. Friday's caller wins Clue Done It. Murder at the Manor for four at the Ravenswood Hotel. Missed out? Get them via the Ravenswood Hotel website. Thanks to the Ravenswood Hotel. Clue Done It at 91.7 The Wave.
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2: Hey there, Stephen Zoyce with you. Filling up at the Bowser's set to get more expensive. The fuel excise discount ends at midnight tonight. AMP Chief Economist Shane Oliver telling Seven food prices will also increase as a result, though it won't be straight away.
3: I suspect it'll take a few months because, firstly, it takes a while for the prices to go up. They won't go up instantaneously, as we saw with the first halving of the fuel tax cut. Secondly, it takes a while for the supermarket companies to pass on the price.
2: Donald Trump says the US will hold off on further strikes against Iran, claiming a deal to end the five-month conflict is taking shape. He says the planned agreement would reopen the Strait of Hormuz and address Iran's nuclear program, with Israel also backing the move. And Australia is responding to a call for help from France. It comes as massive fires continue to ravage the country's southwest.
4: What they're after is a Chinook helicopter and a reconnaissance plane, which will assist. It has capability to continue to fight fires during nighttime operations as well.
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2: Win number 3 for Richmond, the Savo. The Tigs have held off the Wayward Eagles at the MCG. Adam Uze's men clinching an 11-point victory, while it's back to goal-kicking training for the Eagles, who booted 8 goals 19 and had 4 more scoring shots. Tigers forward Tom Lynch telling Listener it's a foundation-setting win.
6: We've spoken about it, we need things strong. 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Clearly we haven't had the season we liked this year, and we're trying to get better every day, as Uze talks about. But yeah, it's nice for everyone to share in the 4 points today.
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3: Wave weather.
4: Hope you're enjoying the sunshine. Top of 17 for Mandurah today, 19 for Perth. Tomorrow, mostly sunny morning, but then medium chance of showers, most likely later in the day. Some light winds about with a top of 19 degrees. More showers forecast at this stage for Tuesday and looking like the same forecast for Wednesday.

0: Adam Lambert, What Do You Want From Me? 91.7 The Wave with Charles and Eddie and Queen. We are the champions from the 70s. And if you love your 70s tunes, make sure you're listening Monday to Friday from 7. It is our 70s at 7 with an hour of amazing tunes just like that one from Queen. All right, we're checking out our switch now. Thanks to Harvey Norman, Carpet and Flooring Mandurah on 9 Gordon Road. 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I'll give you free measure on quotes. They've got a great range of all things flooring as well. If you're into singing and ukulele, then you want to head along this Wednesday. Greenfields Community Centre is hosting Peel Singing and Ukulele. It's a very vibrant and welcoming community for music enthusiasts who share a passion for the ukulele and for singing. 2 o'clock till 4 o'clock this Wednesday. More details under what's on at our website, 917thewave.com.au.
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0: lead singer Bob Geldof there with the Boomtown Rats on 91.7 The Wave. I don't like Mondays. Yep, me either. Martika, I feel the earth move before that from the 80s. As we get closer to 5, we'll get our weather update on for you. We'll hear from Powderfinger, Creedence Clearwater Revival, and a really awesome one from Kate Sobrano. Maybe not awesome, but it was definitely a vibe in the 90s. And by the way, she's coming to the Mandurah Performing Arts Centre in September. I'll give you more details on that after 5 o'clock. 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
1: Wave weather.
2: What a lovely sunny day it's been. Make the most of it, because tomorrow it starts off nice with a mostly sunny morning, then medium chance of showers sweeping through later in the day with a top of 19. Cloudy and the high chance of showers on Tuesday with 18 degrees, and looking very similar for Wednesday.

0: Mumford & Sons, I Will Wait, 91.7 The Wave, with Hadaway, Frankie Valli and Kate Sobrano in the lineup of tunes, with Pash, a very kitschy song from the 90s. If you love Kate Sobrano, which, let's be honest, who doesn't? She's coming to the Performing Arts Centre in Mandurah in September. 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I've definitely got mine secured. 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Eagles is on the way, and one of my fave Beach Boys songs is next.
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0: You're listening to 91.7 The Wave, and that is The Eagles. One of These Nights, classic track from the 70s, and my fave Beach Boys song, Kokomo. I mean, like, it's got all the beach vibes, and John Stamos is in the music video. I know. It's Ali, by the way, but getting out of here, and I'll be back tomorrow morning, Gunners and I in breakfast, and your chance at winning some awesome prizes and nominating a community group for $1,000 with our community bank boost. So make sure you tune in tomorrow right here on The Wave. 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

0: 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Great tunes, bit of crack and a smile for the road. Speaking of roads.
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0: It's 1929 and murders come to the Ravenswood Hotel. Lord Reginald Bottomley's throwing his infamous party when he's found murdered in the drawing room. The butler, the cook, the gardener, one of them done it. All we Gunners and Alley reveal a clue each morning. Collect your four clues and crack the case. Friday's caller wins Clue Done It. Murder at the Manor for four at the Ravenswood Hotel. Missed out? Get them via the Ravenswood Hotel website. Thanks to the Ravenswood Hotel. Clue Done It at 91.7 The Wave.
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Fairfax. 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
1: A few questions that I need to know. 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

0: 1929 and murders come to the Ravenswood Hotel, Lord Reginald Bottomley is throwing his infamous party when he's found murdered in the drawing room. The butler, the cook, the gardener, one of them done it. All we Gunners and Alley reveal a clue each morning. 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Friday's caller wins Clue Done It. Murder at the Manor for four at the Ravenswood Hotel. Missed out? Get them via the Ravenswood Hotel website. Thanks to the Ravenswood Hotel. 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
1: Wave traffic.
2: Quinana Freeway North, had a few cars hopping on at Mortimer Road, and again further up at Thomas Road, a little sticky Patterson Road northbound at Mandurah Road in Quinana Beach, also Rockingham Road near Anchorsell Road in Naval Base, and Patterson Road at Ennis Avenue in Rockingham too. Looking good through Baldivis and Safety Bay. Around town, a few cars Mandurah Road at the Forum and at Allnut Street, also off and on Old Coast Road northbound at Peelwood Parade in Halshead, and no issues in Greenfields. 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
3: Hi there, it's Damien Carbon. Rescuers have worked into the night after a person appears to have fallen at the Les Murdy Falls in Perth's Hills. The person seen stretchered and then taken away to hospital about 5:30 last night. Firefighters remain at the scene of a blaze in Balladura this morning. Witnesses near Bermuda Drive say flames ripped through the house about 4 a.m. It's still unclear if anyone is injured. Perth drivers are bracing for even more hip pocket pain at the pump. The fuel excise discount officially coming to an end overnight, with prices set to rise over the coming days and weeks. The average price for unleaded expected to hit over $2.10 a litre next week. And the Commonwealth Games has finished up overnight. Australia absolutely dominating with 171 medals in total. That included 70 gold. Aussie Delta Goodrum performed a medley of her hits at the closing ceremony. Cyclist Georgia Baker chosen as our flag bearer.
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3: Yet another tough loss for the West Coast Eagles, this time at the MCG, going down by 11 points to Richmond after a day of wayward kicking. The Eagles now host Collingwood on Sunday, while Fremantle are up against Melbourne in Melbourne on Saturday. The Comm Games all wrapped up overnight, Australia finishing with 171 medals, and championship leader Matt Payne has won the Supercars Showdown at Wanneroo Raceway after a frustrating weekend for hometown hero Brody Kostecki.
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4: Good morning. We're in for a sunny day today, but there's a very high chance of showers this evening and the chance of a thunderstorm with it. 23 today's top for Perth, 21 for Pinjarra, 20 for Mandurah and Rockingham, and 19 for Bunbury. Cloudy tomorrow, very high chance of showers in the early morning with a chance of another thunderstorm, a top of 18. And then partly cloudy on Wednesday, medium chance of showers and again a top of 18. 7 right now in Perth and Bunbury, it's 13 in Rockingham, Pinjarra and Mandurah.
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0: 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Good morning. 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Flex. The Who, John Farnham's Chain Reaction. The latest news, sport and weather coming up at 6 o'clock. Ali's making a coffee. Now on Friday, Ali and I were talking about our brushes with famous people. And When Love Comes to Town. That was the tour named after U2 and BB King who were touring. I actually went to that concert.
1: Did you? Oh my gosh, that must have been epic.
0: It was October 1989 at the Tennis Centre, which is now Rod Laver Arena in Melbourne. And I remember looking at Bono. He was facing to the front and we were at the rear and he could sort of like sing to the whole stage. He could sing to the people at the
1: like
0: front on the
1: side.
0: Yeah, pretty much. And I leaned over the banisters. There's a big drop actually where the banisters were when I was leaning over and I've just chatted Bono and giving him a big wave and he's looked at me for a good 2 seconds.
1: Oh my gosh, he locked eyes.
0: Yes.
1: Love that.
0: And he probably thought, oh, this guy's going to jump. Or he thought I was going to fall or something. But yeah, that's my claim to fame. Bono looked at me for 2 seconds.
1: I've got a similar story. Can I tell you mine?
0: Go on then.
1: John Mayer. I was front row centre and it was, you know, in Perth where it's like the valley where it goes down and then anyway.
0: The auditorium.
1: Yeah, the auditorium. And yeah, I was front row centre and I was singing one of his songs and he was just looking at me singing it and for the whole song, just looking at me.
0: What?
1: Yep, it was amazing.
0: What?
1: The song was Clarity. It was great because I knew all the words and I was like singing it to him because I loved John Mayer back then. They're a douchebag now. But anyway, I mean, almost could have married him, you know?
0: I think somewhere deep inside you did. Because you're always raving about John Mayer.
1: Anyway.
0: And now I know why.
1: It was amazing and it was so cool.
0: You can marry John Mayer. I'm not marrying Bono. And that's a fact.
1: Well, I think he's married. So am I. So there goes that.
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3: 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The butler, the cook, the gardener, one of them done it. All we Gunners and Ali reveal a clue each morning. 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
1: Wave traffic.
2: Well, look, Banana Freeway, it's busy on and off Mortimer Road to Anketil Road, and in the Rockingham area, not looking too bad early. Some congestion building on Dixon Road at Mandurah Road. Also, Patterson Road at Quinana Beach Road and Mandurah Road northbound in Quinana Beach. And active on Mandurah Road, just around Pinjarra Road for now, a bit at Allnut Street and Gordon Road, and also Pinjarra Road around Lakes Road and Greenfields. Otherwise, getting a good run around the Peel region. 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
3: Hi there, it's Damien Carbon. There's been a major rescue operation in Perth's hills overnight after a person appears to have fallen at Les Murdy Falls. Rescuers rushing to the scene about 5:30 p.m. It took hours to stretch the person away to safety. They're now in hospital. It's unclear how it all happened. Fire crews are still at that blaze in Balladura this morning. Neighbours calling through at around 4 a.m. seeing flames coming out of the roof of a home near Bermuda Drive. It's unclear if anybody was injured. There's a little relief for Perth homebuyers this morning. New figures out today showing house prices slipped 0.3% in the July quarter. But Perth has now climbed to the world's 12th least affordable housing market. RIA Group senior economist Anne Flaherty says higher interest rates are not helping.
4: We saw really sweeping tax changes in the budget, which have reduced overall investor demand, which is reducing that overall buyer competition.
5: Buying, selling or leasing? Trust the unmatched expertise of the number one office in Western Australia for 13 consecutive years. 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
3: An emotional Eagles team has flown home overnight without the 4 points, beaten by Richmond yesterday. Youngster Willem Dersma visibly upset on the MCG moments after the final siren in the 11-point loss.
6: Yeah, I would hope they're all emotional. Losing sucks. We've lost too much. We're putting in an enormous amount of effort. These guys are working their butts off.
3: And the Comm Games have come to a close in Glasgow this morning. Australia racking up 171 medals.
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9: Good morning. We're in for a sunny day today, but, and here's the but, there's a very high chance of showers this evening with the chance of a thunderstorm. 23 today stop for Perth, 21 for Pinjarra, 20 for Mandurah and Rockingham, and 19 for Bunbury. Cloudy tomorrow, very high chance of showers in the early morning with the chance of another thunderstorm, a top of 18. And partly cloudy on Wednesday, medium chance of showers and again a top of 18.
10: It's 13 right now in Mandurah, Pinjarra and Rockingham. It's 6 in Perth and it's 7. Sorry, it's 6 in Bunbury, 7 in Perth.

0: 91.7 The Wave. Good morning. 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Bruce, the boss. Born in the USA at 9 past 6. Morning again, everyone. Morning, Ali.
1: Hello.
0: How's your coffee?
1: Yeah, it's good. Thanks for that. Nice. Thanks for covering for me. I didn't get back in time for our break, but that's fine. Now, how proud are we of Australia? Wrapped up another incredible Commonwealth Games campaign, finishing on top of the medal tally with a remarkable 171 medals, including 70 gold.
0: To put that into context, the next best country was England with 110.
1: That's right. It was a Games full of standout moments. From our dominance in the pool to a record-breaking athletics campaign, it's been crazy amazing to watch. On the final day, the Aussie Diamonds bounced back in style after their heartbreaking semi-final loss, defeating England to claim the bronze medal, which is cool. While missing out on the gold match was a bit of a disappointment, they showed plenty of character to finish their tournament on a high. So we are so proud of you girls. Good on you. And there was more success on the track with Aussie cyclists adding to the medal haul, capping off another dominant performance across the velodrome throughout the games. It's just saying velodrome is funny, don't you think? The velodrome.
0: I think we did really well in all sports. There was weightlifting, boxing.
1: It was amazing.
0: Every sport that we've competed in, we did very well. So a lot to be proud of. We can hold our heads up high thanks to our athletes. Thanks, guys.
1: Yes, incredible. The Games has come to a close only about half an hour ago, a colourful closing ceremony in Glasgow, and the baton has been passed to Ahmedabad in India, who will host the 2030 Games for Australia.
0: Where's that again?
1: And Delta Goodrum and Simple Minds performed. Delta's vocals were just stunning.
0: Oh, the closing ceremony?
1: Yes.
0: Yeah, right.
1: So awesome. You can catch it all on 7 and 7 replay if you want to look at all the amazing things. It's still kind of going on now.
0: And, of course, you'll have more of that in entertainment news. Now, you've got something by your side. What have you got?
1: I am not ashamed to say that I love Ooshies, and I know they're made from recycled plastic, so it's good they're doing something with all the plastics, and I've been collecting them, and there's some that are missing from my box. Now, these are like Disney characters. You've given me 1, 2, 3, 4. Oh, my God. So I'm going to open them right now.
0: Now, if one of these is a collector's item, like a really expensive one, yes, we have to go 50-50.
1: Well, I don't think that you – the only one that would be is the felt bullseye, which is there's only 100 and I think 50 in the country.
0: Okay.
1: This is Dr. Doom.
0: Okay.
1: And I already have him.
0: Okay.
1: But that's cool. He's really cool. Look
0: next.
1: At him. You want to have a look at him? There
0: yep.
1: you go. How cute is he? What have I got next? Oh, my gosh. It's the bane of my life. It's stinking Luke Skywalker.
0: I've got seven of those
1: already.
0: Now you've got 8.
1: Oh, I don't have R2-D2.
0: Wow.
1: Oh, my gosh. And it's a metal. It's the gold
0: metallic
1: one. Yeah. Oh.
0: That's a bonus.
1: That's so cool.
0: That's
1: love
0: a
1: that
0: bonus. Okay, and the last one, I bet it's Luke Skywalker.
1: Oh, no Luke Skywalker, please. No, it doesn't feel like
0: a
1: Luke.
0: Or the felt one. Give us the felt one.
1: It's bullseye. It's not a felt bullseye, but it is a bullseye. So, look, I've got three repeats, but I got an R2-D2, and I have not got this one in my collection.
0: Happy days.
1: So exciting. Thanks, Gunners.

0: 91.7 The Wave, Gunners and Ali, Prince and the Revolution, Robbie Neville and boating. How are we looking?
1: The winds are east and northeasterly 10 to 15 knots. They do shift northwesterly 15 to 20 knots in the middle of the day. And then later on we're got that potential thunderstorm and some rains. Seas are below 1 metre, but you swell southwesterly 1.5 to 2 metres. That does drop to about 1 to 1.5 metres later this afternoon. So that's it for the boating. Looking good this morning, and then obviously a little bit windier later on.
0: Goes a bit pear-shaped, doesn't it?
1: Just a bit.
0: Yeah.
1: Not too bad, though.
0: Bananarama, 6:30 news update, and Avicii next.
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1: Wave traffic.
2: On the Quinana Freeway, busy northbound Mortimer Road to Rowley Road in the Rockingham area. Congestion on Dixon Road at Ennis Avenue and Amanda Road early. And building on Parker Street westbound at Safety Barrier in Perrin. Very busy on Point Perrin Road between Homer Street and Memorial Drive westbound in Perrin. And on Patterson Road around Amanda Road, very busy northbound Quinana Beach. On Amanda Road, some activity at Pinjarra Road early. And also a bit at Allnut Street and Gordon Road. And Pinjarra Road around Lakes Road in Greenfields. Spot anything, call 958 11 917. 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
3: Hi there, it's Damien Carbon. There's been a dramatic rescue after a teenager fell at Les Moody Falls in Perth Hills. Happened about 5:30 last night. Rescuers were quickly on the scene, but it took them hours to stretch the boy out. He's been rushed to hospital in a critical condition. A house has been gutted by fire in Balladura this morning. Neighbours say flames quickly took hold in the home near Bermuda Drive about 4 a.m. A person taken to hospital. It's unclear how it started. Get set for petrol pain pump in Perth, with the fuel excise discount officially ending overnight. Prices set to rise to as much as $2.10 a litre later in the week.
4: I would advise them to fill up. The prices will rise over the next coming days. We've also already seen the rise of the price.
3: And the Commonwealth Games has wrapped up in Glasgow overnight. Our very own Delta Goodrum performing at the closing ceremony. Australia finishing up with 171 medals.
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3: Another tough loss for the Eagles, this time at the MCG, going down by 11 points to Richmond after a day of wayward kicking. Coach Andrew McWalter saying that kicking in front of goal did not help. He says poor kicking is poor football. The Eagles hosting Collingwood on Sunday, while Freo go up against Melbourne at the MCG on Saturday. And Championship leader Matt Payne has won the Supercars Showdown at Wanneroo Raceway over the weekend after a frustrating race for West Aussie Brody Kostecki.
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1: Wave weather.
2: Good morning. Welcome to Monday, a sunny day with high chance of late showers and a possible thunderstorm. 23 the top expected for Perth today and 20 for Mandurah, Rockingham and Bunbury. 21 for Pinjarra. Tomorrow it is looking cloudy, the very high chance of morning showers with a top of 16. Then partly cloudy, medium chance of showers on Wednesday with 18. And partly cloudy, the high chance of showers on Thursday with 19 degrees.
3: 5 right now in Bunbury, it's 7 in Perth, it's 13 in Rockingham and 14 in Pinjarra and Mandurah.
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0: 91.7 The Wave. Good morning. It's Gunners and Annie for breakfast and madness. It must be love as we check out fuel prices. Now, I filled up yesterday because the government's tax relief on fuel prices has come to an end. Over the next few days, you can expect to add 16 cents on top of these prices.
1: What? 16 cents?
0: Yeah. As we check them out, thanks to the Tiguan or Tayron, all new plug-in hybrid, so you'll have the best of both worlds, and you may need them, from Rockingham Volkswagen. So the cheapest today, $1.91.9. You can pick that up at 5 servos, 7-Eleven in Greenfields, Greenfields South and Mandurah, Caltex Mandurah and Caltex Meadow Springs. That's just for unleaded. For diesel, your cheapest is Night Owl BP Mandurah at $2.35.5. Ouch!
1: I cannot believe that unleaded is $1.90 a litre. What is going on? In the Murray area, it's $1.81.5 a litre at Liberty Pinjarra, so a little bit cheaper. And Liberty Pinjarra also have your cheapest diesel at $2.19.3. If you're north of Mandurah, unleaded's even cheaper from Costco Casuarina, $1.76.7 a litre. They also boast the cheapest diesel, $2.16.7 a litre.
0: Hey, Macarena.
1: Hey.
0: That song is going to get stuck in your
1: 1999,
0: head.
1: 1999, Los Del Rio.
0: 1996.
1: Okay.
0: And it is, yes, Los Del Rio, who commenced a 14-week run at number one with that song.
1: You know, everyone knows the Macarena dance. It's kind of like Nutbush. When
0: yeah.
1: it comes on, everyone does it. Everyone knows it.
0: Yep.
1: And the song gets stuck in your head. I mean, it was kind of fun for a minute, but then after a while.
0: Got too much. Yeah. Outstaters, welcome. Anyway, one of many things that happened on this day, we'll check out others shortly. Ian Moss on the way, Santana next.
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0: on this day with Gunners and Ali.
1: It's Monday, the 3rd of August. Yes, we're finally in August. Can you believe how fast that's come around, Gunners?
2: Yeah, no. Not really.
1: Well, let's find out what happened on this day in years gone by and who's having a birthday.
2: Do, do, do, do. Yeah. Do, do, do, do. Who am I? Come on, it was like you're there, surely. Tony Bennett, hello.
1: What was that, though? Mac the Knife?
2: Yeah.
1: Did he sing Mac the Knife? I think you're thinking of someone else.
2: Yeah, probably am, actually. Anyway, Tony Bennett, the New York crooner, was born on this day in 1926. He passed away 3 years ago at the age of 96. He had a good innings.
1: He did do Mac the Knife. He was one of the many people that covered it.
2: There you go.
1: There you go, hey? No, please don't. Martin Sheen, the US actor who starred in lots of things, including Apocalypse Now, and he's the father of Emilio Estevez and Charlie Sheen. Today, Martin is 86.
2: She's a US TV presenter and former model, and she likes cooking, and she's done some tax evasion in her time. Her name is Martha Stewart, and today, Martha, she's 85.
1: Someone turning 76 today is John Landis, the US director who gave us the classic Blues Brothers and Trading Places and many more. Oh, Three Amigos. Oh, Coming to America.
2: I know, right? Where does it stop?
1: So good. He also directed Michael Jackson's Thriller and Black or White.
2: James Hetfield, the US singer, guitarist and founding member of the band Metallica, is 63.
1: Do you remember this song?
2: Unfortunately, yeah.
1: That was her Eurovision Song Contest entry. Did she sing in Eurovision?
2: I don't know.
1: Gina G, she's 56 today.
2: I'd check that if I were you. That doesn't sound right.
1: She did. She represented the United Kingdom performing the song live during the contest, even though she's Australian. That's weird.
2: How does that work?
1: Don't know.
2: One of the most famous American football or gridiron players, Tom Brady, today. He's 49.
1: And she starred in lots of things, including Lost, The Hobbit, and she was in Ant-Man as the Wasp. Evangeline Lilly is 47.
2: All right. Germany declared war on France on this day in 1914.
1: Jerks. In 1963, the Beatles made their final appearance at the Cavern Club in Liverpool. Forget it.
2: In Liverpool.
1: There we go.
2: You remember Los Del Rio?
1: I want to forget Los Del Rio and this song.
2: They started a 14-week run at number one on the US singles chart with Macarena, and they did that on this day in 1996.
1: Now that's going to be stuck in my head all day. Thank you so much, Gunners. And we lost US singer Roger Vadouris on this day in 2003 at the age of 48.
2: Yeah, he was the one that sang this. And check out the film clip. Levi jeans, tight red sweater, fan blowing his hair.
1: That's where Beyonce got it from.
2: Probably.
1: And that's on this day for Monday, the 3rd of August.

0: 91.7 The Wave. Good morning. It's Gunners and Ali and Ear Moss, Tucker's daughter. As we get closer to 7 o'clock now, the Ravenswood Whodunit starts today. This is where you can win tickets for you and three friends to Cluedunit, Murder at the Manor, including a three-course murder mystery dinner at the Ravenswood Hotel. And we have the first of four clues coming up sometime after 7.
1: How exciting is that? Have you ever been to a whodunit night?
0: No, I haven't.
1: Did you used to love playing Cluedo when you were younger?
0: Didn't.
1: No?
0: But know all about it.
1: Oh, yeah, I used to love playing it. And the Community Bank Boost is back as well. Your shot at $1,000 for your local community group.
0: Yeah, whether it's a sporting group or a chess club or whatever it is. More details after 7. In Excess next.
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1: Wave traffic.
2: Roadworks on the Kwinana Freeway northbound before Thomas Road and Ancatel. The left emergency lane is blocked. It's heavy on the Kwinana, Thomas Road to Rowley Road inbound. Also slow from South Street to Leach Highway. And also some delays in the Rockingham area, looking quite busy on Ennis Avenue around Dixon Road and also Patterson Road, Ennis Avenue, and around Manta Road and Kwinana Beach. On Manta Road, some activity at the moment around Pinjarra Road, also busy at Allnut Street and Gordon Road, and Pinjarra Road around Lakes Road, busy in Greenfields. Spot anything, call 9581 917. 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
3: Hi there, it's Damien Carbon. Rescuers have worked into the night after a teenager appears to have fallen at Lesmerdy Falls in Perth's hills. He was seen being stretchered and then taken away to hospital about 5:30 p.m. Firefighters remain at the scene of a blaze in Balladura this morning. Witnesses near Bermuda Drive say flames ripped through the house about 4 a.m. A person has now been rushed to hospital. It started in the garage and then quickly spread throughout the home. One Nation's primary vote has increased 2% in the last month to 31% today. Labor slipping 1 point to 29%. That's according to the latest polling in today's Financial Review. And the Commonwealth Games has finished up this morning. Australia absolutely dominating with 171 medals in total. That included 70 golds. Delta Goodrum performing a medley of her hits at the closing ceremony in Glasgow. Cyclist Georgie Baker was our flag bearer.
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3: Richmond has climbed off the bottom of the ladder with a win over the Eagles by 11 points at the MCG. West Coast coach Andrew McWalter says their kicking in front of goal cost them.
5: Bad kicking's bad football at the end of the day. So we weren't able to capitalise on our shots and we left a gap. We left an opening at three-quarter time and they played a bit better in the last quarter and we didn't get the job done.
3: So the Eagles now hosting Collingwood on Sunday, while Freo have Melbourne at the MCG on Saturday. And Matt Payne has won the supercars at Wanneroo.
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8: Good morning. Sunny today, but there's a very high chance of showers this evening with a chance of a thunderstorm. 23 today's top for Perth, 21 for Pinjarra, 20 for Mandurah and Rockingham, and 19 for Bunbury. It's going to be cloudy tomorrow. Very high chance of showers in the early morning and the chance of another thunderstorm, 18. And then partly cloudy on Wednesday, medium chance of showers and again a top of 18.
9: It's 14 right now in Mandurah and Pinjarra, 12 in Rockingham, 7 in Perth and 5 in Bunbury.
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1: When I was 6 years old, I broke my leg.

0: By the way, he owns that castle and half
1: now
0: a
1: he
0: town.
1: Does.
0: Yeah. It's Ed Sheeran here at The Wave, Castle on the Hill, and OMD If You Leave. We're here thanks to Summer Realty at 14 past 7. Morning, everyone.
1: Good morning. Now, you know, one of the things we love most about living in Mandurah is how many incredible people are out there quietly making a difference.
0: Mm-hmm.
1: It's so lovely. And if you know someone like that, or you're part of a local club or a charity or a sport or community group doing amazing things, we'd love to hear about it because our Community Bank Boost is back thanks to Community Bank in Halls Head. And over the next 2 weeks, we're giving away two $1,000 grants to two deserving local organisations. So, you know, it could be your local footy club.
0: Could be a sporting club, could be a volunteer group, could be a local charity or organisation.
1: Yeah, now Community Bank in Halls Head are amazing. They have already invested more than $2.8 million back into our local community. And this is just another way that they're helping the people who make Mandurah such a special place to live. And how can you enter, Gunners?
0: Well, that's a very good question. We want you to start thinking about that community event or that sporting organisation and let us know about it via our website, I think, 917thewave.com.au. And we're taking nominations, I think, all this week, and then we start to give away the cash from next week.
1: Well, yes, that's right. We'll read them out from next week.
0: Right.
1: And we're going to be reading them out over the next, I think, couple of weeks, and then we're going to dole out. There's $1,000 times two. So two yep. organisations are going to benefit from this. If you think your organisation or charity group or sporting group needs some money, and I'm sure you all do, mm-hmm. please let us know why at 917thewave.com.au and we'll start reading them out as of next week.
0: Nice one.
1: Yes.
0: Eurythmics on the way here shortly. It's a brand new week. So the hard word scoreboard goes back to zero, which mm-hmm. is a good thing because you won last week 3-2, although it was pretty close.
1: It was actually.
0: So the hard word is coming up and Kylie's next.
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1: Okay, fresh week, fresh slate, fresh new word, and your chance to win this week. And it is a sciencey word, hopefully you know the meaning of this.
2: Okay.
1: If I was to tell you the word entropy, do you immediately know what that is?
2: No.
1: Okay. Entropy, is it a stored electrical energy?
3: Stored electrical energy.
1: Is it a measure of disorder or randomness?
3: Measure of random.
1: Or the force that keeps objects in motion. Entropy. What do you think it is?
3: I don't think it's stored electricity. A measure of random, what was that?
1: A measure of disorder or randomness.
3: Entropy. Yeah. And the third one?
1: The force that keeps objects in motion.
3: I think the second one, measure of randomness.
1: A measure of disorder or randomness in a system.
2: Yeah.
1: You're correct.
2: Yes,
1: that's exactly what it is.
2: Yes, he is.
1: An example of entropy is an ice cube melting into liquid water. So it's kind of like extra energy that's got randomness. And as the solid ice turns into a liquid, its molecules gain freedom to move around and become more disordered, which means entropy increases. Isn't that cool?
2: I'm going to give me one of these.
1: Yep.
2: And one of them.
1: Love it.
2: And.
1: Yep.
2: Oh.
1: Great way to start your Monday, Gunners. 1 point on the board for you.
2: Woohoo!
1: Nice.
2: Ronan Keating and the 7:30 News Update on the way here shortly.

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1: Wave traffic.
2: Roadworks on the Corona Freeway northbound exit to Thomas Road in the left emergency lane. Heavy traffic on the Corona northbound, Thomas Road to Rolly Road and slow from South Street to Leach Highway. In Rockingham, a bit busy Dixon Road at Ennis Avenue and at Mandra Road. Also Patterson Road, Mandra Road, Corona Beach. On Parker Street, queuing westbound at Safety Bar Road and Point Perrin Road between Homer Street and Memorial Drive, heavy in Perrin. Some congestion on Mantra Road around Pinjarra Road, also Allnut Street and at Gordon Road, and around Leslie Street and Dudley Park picking up. Also busy Pinjarra Road around Lakes Road and Greenfields. Spot anything, call 958 11 917. 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
3: Hi there, it's Damien Carbon. Fire crews are still at that house blaze in Balladura this morning. Seven's Rachel Tassica is there for us.
4: A family of four with two young children, including a baby, were asleep inside when flames took hold just before 4 o'clock this morning. They managed to escape with their lives, but their home here on the Cove in Balladura is destroyed.
3: There's been a major rescue operation in Perth's hills overnight after a teenager appears to have fallen at Les Murdy Falls. Rescuers rushing to the scene about 5:30pm and taking him to hospital. And little relief for Perth homebuyers this morning. New figures showing house prices slipped 0.3% in the July quarter. Perth climbing to the world's 12th least affordable housing market. REA Group senior economist Anne Flaherty says higher interest rates are not helping.
5: We saw really sweeping tax changes in the budget, which have reduced overall investor demand, which is reducing that overall buyer competition.
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9: Hello, welcome to Monday. Sunny day ahead, but then the high chance of late showers and a possible thunderstorm this evening with 20 expected for Mandurah and Rockingham, 19 for Bunbury, 21 for Pinjarra and 23 degrees for Perth. Tomorrow looking cloudy, high chance of morning showers, partly cloudy, the medium chance of showers on Wednesday with a top of 18 and then Thursday more showers with a top of 19 degrees.
10: 4.5 in Bunbury at the moment. It's 7 in Perth, 13 in Rockingham and 14 in Pinjarra and Mandurah.
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0: Entertainment news with Gunners and Ali.
1: The Commonwealth Games has wrapped up in Glasgow overnight, and Australia has finished on top of the medal tally with a remarkable 171 medals, including 70 gold. It was a Games full of standout moments, from our dominance in the pool to a record-breaking athletics campaign. England earned second place with 110 medals in total, and Canada came in third place with 62 medals. And to kick off the closing ceremony, Australia's Delta Goodrum performed Born to Try and On Top of the World as athletes entered the arena in Glasgow. Amazing. And then she called up Scottish artist Cammie Barnes for our unofficial national anthem, John Farnham's The Voice.

0: She did Australia proud.
1: Oh my God, so good. Everyone is in awe. And the Commonwealth Games baton was officially passed to Ahmedabad in India, who will host the 2030 Games. And then Scottish band Simple Minds closed the Games with their 80s classic, Don't You Forget About Me, in a shower of white confetti.

0: on for another 4 years. How fun was that?
1: Very cool.
0: Yeah. Now, Warner Brothers has just a few months to lock in a sequel to Barbie, with the film rights returning to Mattel in December if it's not negotiated.
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0: The studio's still negotiating deals with Margot Robbie and Ryan Gosling and director Greta Gerwig. Gerwig reportedly has an idea for the next film, but she's keeping it under wraps until the contracts are done. But apparently they're a bit cautious about spending that much money on getting Margot and Ryan back. But you're not going to be able to do it with anyone else, so what's the point?
1: Sign them up already.
0: Exactly. And this one is really quirky. Olivia Colman and Alexander Skarsgård star in a twisted rom-com. It's called Wicker. You might like this one, Gunners, because it's a bit off-kilter.
1: I've seen the trailer. It's out there.
0: It is out there. After being shunned by her community, a lonely fisherwoman has a husband woven from wicker by Peter Dinklage's character. When he mysteriously comes to life, the once peaceful village is thrown into turmoil. This looks great. Wicker is in cinemas November 26.
4: I want you to make me a husband.
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0: Live. The song's called Get Set. Brings back some memories. 17 away from 8. Now, the Ravenswood Whodunit starts this week with your chance to win tickets for you and three friends to Cluedunit Murder at the Manor, including a three-course murder mystery dinner at the Ravenswood Hotel.
1: How fun does that sound? It's coming up on the 29th of August. So that's you and three pals getting to go along to the incredible murder mystery night. But you need to gather the clues to win this, because Friday we're going to ask who done it. And if you can decipher it from the four clues we give out during the week, you will win that incredible prize and go along to an incredible murder mystery night. So much fun.
0: All right. So what's the background first, Ali, and then the clue?
1: Oh, I think I would have liked some moody music for this, but I think it's a bit late now. Here we go.
0: Moody music? I've got you covered.
1: That kind of works. It's 1929 and the Ravenswood Hotel has been transformed into Ravenswood Manor. The champagne is flowing, nice, the gramophone is playing, and the very wealthy and apparently very unpopular Lord Reginald Bottomley is hosting one of his infamous parties. But before dessert can be served, Lord Reginald is found dramatically murdered in the drawing room. Uh-oh, there's three suspicious characters, the butler, the cook, and the gardener. One of them have done it.
0: Ooh.
1: So today's clue, would you like to reveal it?
0: I don't have it.
1: Yes, you do. It's on the back of the sheet.
0: Oh, there it is. Okay. Monday's clue is the killer wasn't wearing muddy boots.
1: All right. So the killer wasn't wearing muddy boots. There is the butler, the cook, and the gardener under contention for who done it. And they weren't wearing muddy boots.
0: So write it down.
1: Are you ruling anyone out? Write that clue down. And on Friday, we're going to ask you who done it.
0: Yeah. But if you haven't worked it out yet, don't worry. We've got another clue to give away tomorrow,
1: yes.
0: Then Wednesday and Thursday. Put them all together and you could be the winner.
1: How good is that? And if you want to go along, book your tickets now at the Ravenswood Hotel.
0: Go-Go's and Crowded House next here at The Wave.
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0: Contrary to popular belief, it's not Alex the Seal. It's Our Lips Are Sealed from the Go-Go's here at the Wave.
1: And I always thought it was Honest that. I See You.
0: Oh, yeah. Yeah, misheard lyrics. Nearly 8 o'clock, Quizmasters after 8.
1: Coming up after 8, new slate, so you can get in with a chance to win $100 to spend at the Ravo.
0: News shortly, Murray Head next.
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2: Traffic hazard with livestock on Forest Highway near Paul Road in West Pinjarra. Take care through the area. On the Kwinana Freeway, roadworks northbound at the exit to Thomas Road in the left emergency lane. Heavy on the Kwinana, Thomas Road to Rowley Road and slow Farrington Road to Leach Highway. In Rockingham, it's busy on Ennis Avenue around Dixon Road and also some congestion on Safety Bay Road at Manta Road in Baldivis. Manta Road looking busy at Pinjarra Road, Allnut Street and Gordon Road, and also on Old Coast Road picking up northbound around Cashwinner Drive in Halls Head. Spot anything, call 9581117. 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
3: Hi there, it's Damien Carbon. There's been a dramatic rescue after a teenager fell at Les Murdy Falls in Perth's Hills. Happened about 4:30 last night. Rescuers stretchering the boy out. He was then rushed to hospital in a critical condition. A house has been gutted by fire in Balladura this morning. Fire crews say flames quickly took hold near Bermuda Drive just before 4 a.m.
4: Upon arrival, we observed the house to be fully involved in fire and all of the occupants were outside of the house, and that includes two adults, a nine-month-old baby and a four-year-old child.
3: Get set for petrol pump pain in Perth with the fuel excise discount officially ending overnight. Prices set to rise to as much as $2.10 a litre later in the week.
5: I would advise them to fill up. The prices will rise over the next coming days. We've also already seen the rises of the price.
3: And that's it for the Comm Games in Glasgow. Delta Goodrum performing at the closing ceremony this morning.
1: The Ravenswood Hotel on the banks of the Murray River. The perfect place to catch up. The Ravenswood Hotel.
3: Another tough loss for the Eagles, this time at the MCG, going down by 11 points to Richmond, who were bottom place going into the game. Coach Andrew McWalter saying wayward kicking in front of goal did not help. He says poor kicking is poor football. The Eagles now hosting Collingwood on Sunday, while Freo go up against Melbourne at the MCG on Saturday. And Championship leader Matt Payne has won the Supercars showdown at Wanneroo Raceway after a frustrating weekend for West Aussie Brody Kostecki.
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